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1: Yeah.
0: 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I'm tired.
1: I want to watch Friends with you.

0: 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What would you like in a woman?
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